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My name is Rob. Glad to be with you. We're going to pray together in a few minutes, share a devotional thought. If you've got any prayer request, send me an email, joyworship@thejoyfm.com. You can also text us, 800-456-8910. Phil Wickham and Crowder, it really is Amazing Grace.

enjoy worship. Thanks for being with us. My name is Rob. You know, we all at times will get news that just sends us spiraling, that someone that we loved passed away. Cancer diagnosis, financial problems. That news is real. But the news just tells you what is happening. God tells you what remains true in the middle of that news. Psalm 146, verse 6 says, God remains faithful forever. So before you race 10 steps into a future that hasn't even happened yet, stop and remember what's true right now. God is here. He hasn't changed. And you don't have to figure out the entire ending today. Trust in that. He will strengthen you and hold you. So when that difficult news comes, you acknowledge it, but you don't have to let it be the final word. Father, we thank you for that reminder that we experience things in life that just send us spiraling, news that just devastates us, circumstances that throw us for a loop. But that news doesn't overtake your truth, that you are there walking alongside us, that you are truly faithful and are there to help us whatever we are facing. Father, that is my prayer right now, that whomever may be going through devastating news, that they stop for a moment and realize who you are, and that you are holding them, and you will strengthen them. Father, we thank you for that comfort that we need in those difficult times. We thank you and praise you when we come out on the other end of those seasons in life. Father, we thank you for what you continue to do in our lives through Jesus Christ, our Lord and Savior. It's in his name that we pray. Amen.

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0: 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When we insist on controlling a teenager's life, we handicap them in their abilities to think, make decisions, and understand consequences. We all learn more from our mistakes than our successes. The greatest gift we give our teenagers is the ability to learn how to think, make decisions, and understand consequences.
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me. He is faithful. Promises from Maverick City Music on Joy Worship. Saw this picture the other day. It was from an NFL preseason game between the Los Angeles Chargers and the San Francisco 49ers. It was a picture of Chargers defensive coordinator Chris O'Leary. You know how you see coaches when they are talking in their headset either to the coaches up in the booth or maybe relaying signals, that they'll hold their play calling card in front of their face? Well, this coach was doing that, but written on the back of that card was Psalm 139, verse 14. I will praise you, for I am fearfully and wonderfully made. Marvelous are your works, and that my soul knows very well. I love that.

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0: Your youngest is off to school or on their own. You're just beside yourself. It's a lot harder than you thought. 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
3: The Prince of Peace, the Son of Man, He is everything that you need. Joy Worship.

Seven Hills Worship coming up in a couple of minutes with their reimagined version of Open the Eyes of My Heart. Corey Asbury's new one is on the way. Here's Torrin Wells on Joy Worship.

Joy Worship. That's new from Corey Asbury, called Holy God. Hey, Rob here. I can't believe that tomorrow is September 1st, that fall is right around the corner, so is football season. Tomorrow also happens to be National Forgiveness Day. 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So offer that forgiveness to someone tomorrow on National Forgiveness Day.

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1: Many people live unaware that they have hidden anger. While this hidden anger is usually rooted in past childhood hurts, the underlying effects are always ready to surface. 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The magnitude of anger exhibited is out of proportion to the mistake. So if you have hidden anger, you can find yourself at one extreme or another, from feeling hopeless to feeling hostile, and yet be totally unaware of why you're experiencing these feelings. 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A fool gives full vent to his anger, but a wise man keeps himself under control.
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0: Hi, I'm Barry McGuire, author of Ignite Your Life, explaining how you can have wholehearted faith regardless of your circumstances. The parable of the Good Samaritan describes a man who is beaten and left on the road while others pass by. The Samaritan, someone least expected to help, stops, shows compassion, and takes action. He doesn't ask questions or make judgments. He simply loves. This parable reminds us that faith is revealed through how we treat people, especially those who are hurting or overlooked. You don't need a pulpit or a crowd to live out God's mandate. Sometimes it looks like stopping when it's inconvenient, helping when it costs us something, and loving on people others avoid. When we act with mercy and compassion, we reflect the heart of Christ. The Good Samaritan teaches us that loving our neighbor is a powerful witness. Through our actions, time, and words, people can see the gospel lived out and be drawn to the hope we have in Jesus. Ignite your life. 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
1: 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He is everything that you need. 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

0: Hallelujah. Hallelujah.
1: The High Priest, the Morning Song. He is everything that you need. 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

0: This is Max Licato. In his fine book, The Dance of Hope, Bill Fry remembers the day he tried to pull a stump out of the Georgia dirt. One of his chores as a 12-year-old was to search for stumps of pine trees that had been cut down and chop them into kindling. But there was one root system he just couldn't pull out of the ground. He was still struggling when his father came over to watch. "I think I see your problem," the dad said. "What's that?" the son asked. "You're not using all your strength." Bill exploded and told him how hard he'd been working. "No," the dad said, "you're not using all your strength." When Bill cooled down, he asked what his father meant. And the dad said, "You haven't asked me to help you." You don't have to do it alone, friend. Present the challenge to your father and ask for help. Will he solve the issue? Yes, he will. This is Max Licato.
1: 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He is everything that you need. Joy Worship.

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From doctor's appointments and picking up the kids to just keeping the house functioning, he is with you. 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

0: The Stubborn Bulldog. I'm Cindy Tang with Moving Moments. Rocco the Bulldog had had enough. He plopped down right in the middle of the road after a long walk and refused to move. Well, my neighbor picked him up and carried him home. Sometimes I feel a little like Rocco, tired, weary. But the Bible reminds us in Isaiah 46:4 that God will sustain us and carry us. Life was hard for the Apostle Paul, too. He was in prison chains, yet in Philippians 3, he said to keep pressing on toward Jesus. So even when life feels heavy, don't give up. Keep going, because God promises to carry you when you cannot go another step. I write about Rocco and this very topic in my upcoming devotional, Companions in Faith. Simply go to movingmoments.org. I'm Cindy Tang with Moving Moments. Now it's your time to make a move.
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0: 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I need a new phone. 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
1: What?
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0: Hey, I'm Season, and I'm a Joybringer. Confession. I love my work. I know that's not a bad thing, but because I really do love it, I have a hard time putting it down. I'm not very good at resting. Even on a day off or after a full day of work, I find it hard to shut off that part of me that wants to keep doing what I love. But from my unfortunate personal experience, if I don't set time apart to change my focus and rest, the joy will be replaced by exhaustion, and that quickly turns to bitterness. It's cumulative. Each time we skipped the rest, it builds up, and eventually we hit our limit, and the results aren't usually joyful. Rest is a core value of being a joy bringer. It's vital for a healthy state of mind and emotions. If you struggle to take time and rest, it doesn't always have to mean do nothing. Do something you enjoy that takes different energy and focus than what you do for work. Be at peace, full of joy, and rest. I'm Season, and I'm a joy bringer.
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0: As moms, it's so hard to watch our kids go through the storms of life. We spend a lot of time trying to calm the waves, but what if they have purpose? Hi, I'm Dana Gresh, founder of True Girl. In Matthew 14, we read the account of Jesus walking on the water. When the disciples in the boat saw him, they thought he was a ghost. I've always admired Peter's bravery. He stepped out into the waves. And as the story goes, Peter began to sink, and Jesus brought him back to the surface and into the boat. Then, the Bible says, when they got into the boat, the wind ceased. To be sure, walking in the waves taught Peter and the other disciples the importance of trusting Jesus. Are the circumstances around your child feeling like waves? Press into teaching your child how to walk and trust God, even in the storm. For more tips on how to raise your kids, go to danagresh.com.
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0: Liz asks, Gary, my husband and I recently separated, and he is unwilling to listen to my reasoning. Is there hope for our marriage?
1: Until your husband is remarried, there's always hope for your marriage. Don't ever give up until he marries someone else. Now, having said that, I recognize that you cannot control your husband. There's nothing you can do that's going to make him return. You can put in his hands books or have friends put in his hands books like my book, Hope for the Separated, Wounded Marriages Can Be Healed. Many times God has used that to help a person come to a different perspective on their marriage. 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Don't just move back together. Get counseling. Yes, the marriage can be restored, but you have to trust God to work in his heart and let him be free, because God also allows him to be free.
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Barrett right there. JR clocked in. It is September, ladies and gentlemen. Heading into Labor Day weekend later this week. 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

0: There's nothing more annoying than sudden stops. I'm Lena Ebijamra, and this is today's Single Christian. I was driving the other day and paying attention when, bam, the guy in front of me stopped so suddenly, which meant I had to stop suddenly. It was jarring and sudden. I didn't like it. But if I hadn't stopped, I would have massively wrecked my car and wouldn't be with you right now. As much as we disdain sudden stops, sometimes they're necessary for our own safety. As much as they annoy us, they're inevitable and a part of life. Maybe you've been forced to stop suddenly today. You were cruising along when all of a sudden, bam, a sudden stop. Are you still sulking about your fate? Are you worried about the delay you're facing? God is not stressed by sudden stops. He knows about them and even ordains them. They're meant to slow us down. They're meant to help us breathe. 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Need something to do while you're in a sudden stop? 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
1: 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Joy Worship.

It's a great reminder for us today. No matter what you are facing in this day, you can turn your attention to the fact that God is worthy of our worship. And if we didn't worship, there's a backup plan. All of creation would worship him. Let that put into perspective today the things you're facing, that God is bigger than all of that today. So if you find yourself in a moment of distress today, start worshiping God. Turn your attention to his greatness and marvel at him today.

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By the way, we have a Joy Worship app that is free for you to download, and it comes with the playlist, so you're always in the know of what we're playing here on Joy Worship. 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

All right, Hillsong Worship. That is one of those songs that just hits every time. And for years and years, it's just become a staple. One of those vertical worship songs that makes you say out loud these truths. Some songs are just built like that. They put you in a place where when you sing it, you're praying, and you're praying straight to the ears of God. Here's Jesus Culture on Joy Worship.

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0: Christian parents, more than anything, want their kids to know three things. First, Jesus Christ is the only way to salvation. We're sinners. We need Jesus to save us. It's not about being good enough. It's about grace through faith through Christ alone. Second, the Bible is true from beginning to end. It's not just an old book. It's God's word, our guide for every decision we face. And third, following Jesus isn't about missing out. It's where real joy, peace, and purpose come from. The world disagrees, but Jesus said in John 10:10, "I have come that they may have life and have it to the full." Teach your kids these things today.
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It's Red Rocks Worship, and I saw their church from the highway outside of Denver, visiting a friend of mine in the Denver area, and I just looked to the right. 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I play those guys here on Joy Worship. 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

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This is Joy Worship.

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Phil Wickham is visiting Tampa in October. 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

All right, CC Winans right there with Elevation Worship here on Joy Worship. Great to be with you today. I am JR. We're going to check in with my son in just a couple of moments. He's going to read a bit of God's word to us from the pantry at home.

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1: Have you ever felt like God is against you? I'm Sandy from Weekends here on The Joy FM. So many of us feel like God is angry and distant, but that's not true. 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

0: All right, CeCe Winans right there. And let's check in with my son, Boston, to share a bit of God's word with us here today.
1: Hi, this is Boston. Today's scripture verse, reading Hebrews 10, verse 36. You need to persevere so that when you have done the will of God, you will receive what he has promised. Hebrews 10, verse 36. Back to you, Deb.

That's Taylor on Joy Worship. We're going to spend a moment praying together here shortly, just about 15 minutes, but I want you to know you can reach out anytime for prayer at 877-800-PRAY. That is our prayer and crisis hotline number. I absolutely love this song from Torrin Wells right here, a great reminder for you today.

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That is Bethel Music right there on Joy Worship. I am JR. Great to be with you this morning. Today, we, no matter what you've got going on, we bask in the reality of God's love today. That your circumstances could be saying one thing. You could be hopeless for a moment. You could be anxious. You could be hurt. But if we push pause, we can remind ourselves of these facts that Romans 8 reminds us that nothing present, nothing in the future will separate you from God's love. We remind ourselves in 1 John 4 that God showed his love for us by sending Jesus. We remind ourselves in 1 John 3 that the Father has lavished his love upon us today. We remind ourselves in Ephesians 3 that we can pray to ask God to show us how wide, long, high, and deep is the love of Christ, and to know the love that surpasses knowledge. These are facts like gravity, which means you can think whatever you want about them. It does not change what they are, that God loves you and I today with a love that surpasses knowledge. And we celebrate that today.

over this nation ultimately. And our prayer is that God would be the head, He would be the center of His church again. That every wall would be torn down. There would be no more division, no more strife. Amen.

It's Jesus culture right there on Joy Worship. We would love it if you found Joy Worship on Instagram or Facebook. Just type that in. You can hit like or follow there. CC Winans, we pray.

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Phil Wickham, Song of the Saints on Joy Worship, and that is going to wrap it up for me today. 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

Chris Tomlin on Joy Worship. Hey there, I'm Amanda. How many of us are feeling like equal parts excitement and also disbelief that September is here? There's something really great about the changing of seasons. There's something good about, okay, fresh page on the calendar. Lots of opportunities ahead of us this month. But also, oh my goodness, it's going to be Christmas like next week. It's Gateway Worship.

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1 Chronicles 16 says this, "Let the whole earth sing to the Lord. Each day proclaim the good news that he saves. Publish his glorious deeds among the nations. Tell everyone about the amazing things he does. Great is the Lord. He is most worthy of praise." Here's Eric Nieder on Joy Worship.

0: This is Carter Conlon. Today, as we behold the incredible victory that Jesus Christ won on the cross, we start to realize that the promises of God are for us, and the power of God is there to make these promises a reality. We begin to change then by the power of God's Holy Spirit. Little by little, step by step, we become more like the person that God created us to be and destined us to be. It's then we can start to tell others that we aren't who we are because of human effort. We're not who we are because of the resolutions that we have made. We are who we are because of the presence of God that lives inside of us. So when you choose to believe God and you long in your heart to see this new life that God has promised you, you too will change into the person that God has called you to be. Ask Him about it today. He's willing to talk to you because it's time to pray.
1: The timeless Redeemer, the forever faithful. He is everything that you need. Joy Worship.

Worship on Joy Worship. Hey there, I'm Amanda. Anyone else really struggle with patience? That's one of the things I really, really wish I was better at. Maybe if I give myself a little bit more time, I will be. But I'm one of those people, when I know about something, when I see something, when I have a desire in my heart, I want it to happen right now. But is it possible that God had us waiting because he's at work on something better than we ever could have imagined? Here's Torrin Wells and Jen Johnson. This is Famous For on Joy Worship.

Wherever you find yourself, on your way to work, a morning walk, or just living life, He is with you. This is Joy Worship.

Kristen Stanfill. It's just that good on Joy Worship. I'm Amanda, and I don't know if my neighbor knows this, but she has quite a ministry every Saturday morning. She's usually cleaning her house. She usually has her windows open as I'm walking my dog by, and this song is often blasting out the front of her house. And man, if you're going to be playing really loud music, it might as well bring us this hope of Jesus.

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What an incredible reminder that today, this moment, it is a gift given by a gracious and forgiving and loving God. Hey there, I'm Amanda on Joy Worship. And it's one of the things I think a lot of us are just trying to break away from is that dependence on our phone. Yeah, use it for your maps and I put my grocery list on it, check my email, that stuff. But it's the, oh, I'm bored, so I better pick it up and just start scrolling and scrolling and scrolling. When you look at the time spent, it's a lot, not just for you, but for me as well. And I have to figure out a way to not waste this precious life that God has given me by paying attention to the lives that everybody else is living. Here's Bethel Music. This is called Surrounded by Holy on Joy Worship.

life lately. That was Cece Winans on Joy Worship. I'm Amanda. Maybe you're like, I don't know if I've seen it. Is it possible we're running too hard after those things that we think are good and we've forgotten to pause and let that goodness catch up to us? Crystal Wickham and Crowder, It Really Is Amazing Grace. Speaking of God's goodness on Joy Worship.

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2: The time and season, the strong arms that carry. He is everything that you need. Joy Worship.

So on this Tuesday morning, what are some of those things that pop up when we think about gratitude? Hey, I'm Amanda on Joy Worship. We think about friends and family. We think about food. We think about shelter. And we think about that incredible gift that Jesus gives, His mercy new every single morning. Here's Chandler Moore on Joy Worship.

When the not yet finally becomes a yes, we praise Him. This is Joy Worship.

Her name is Lizzie Morgan, and that's called Not My Will on Joy Worship. I'm Amanda, and it's a hard thing, isn't it? Because we have things that we love, things that we want to happen, things we've been working hard for. And sometimes God says, I need you to give that over to me. And it's not because he doesn't love us. It's because he has a good plan. And even if it feels messy, it feels broken, it doesn't feel complete in this moment, someday it will.

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What does it look like to have that faith to sing hallelujah, even in those hard spaces? Hey, I'm Amanda on Joy Worship. And I think we do that because we know the end of the story. We know that even though we face hardship and pain in these moments, there's going to be a day when those are a thing of the past. That's the deep hope that we have because of the trustworthiness of Jesus. And that's why we can have joy even in our difficulties.

0: Hi, I'm Barry McGuire, author of Ignite Your Life, explaining how you can have wholehearted faith regardless of your circumstances. 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It can be as simple as posting a scripture that encouraged you, sharing a testimony of how God showed up in a hard moment, or responding with kindness in a tense conversation. Social media gives us the opportunity to reach people we may never talk to face to face. When we choose authenticity over arguments and love over criticism, our posts can reflect Christ. 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What we share, comment, and repost can point others to the hope and love we find in Jesus. When used intentionally, social media becomes another mission field. By being thoughtful, gracious, and honest online, we can let our digital presence reflect the same faith we live out in our everyday lives. Ignite your life. 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
1: 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Joy Worship.

Thanks so much for making Joy Worship a part of your day today. My name is Amanda, and we're also so grateful when you share this station with others. It's such a great resource that we have to be able to praise God together through a radio station, no matter where we are, no matter the day, no matter the time. We sing how amazing our God is on Joy Worship.

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1: One of the things that is so amazing to me is when we see those images of space and the planets and the stars and how God made all of it work so none of it crashes into each other. Hey there, I'm Amanda on Joy Worship. The same God who's able to hold all of that in place is the same God that's working out the stories in our lives. Isn't he big enough to do it? Yeah, he is. Here's Red Rocks Worship. The Lord is with me on Joy Worship.

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now in this moment, but maybe it's going to take a little bit more time than we would have expected. Here's Tiffany Hudson. This is called Jesus the Only on Joy Worship.

Incredible to think that his mercies are new every single morning. And when we remember all the things we have been forgiven for, makes it a little bit easier for us to forgive others. Hey, I'm Amanda on Joy Worship with Ellen.

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1: Hi, it's Josh, a volunteer with your prayer team. 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
2: 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The freedom from sin. He is everything that you need. Joy Worship.

I am. How would you fill in the gaps for that song? I was, but God. Hey, I'm Amanda on Joy Worship. For me, I was bitter. I was angry. I was holding on to a lot of resentment. But God said, hey, why don't you let me carry that stuff? Because I want you to be free of it. Here's Maverick City Music. This is Gyra on Joy Worship.

When it feels like your world is spinning out of control, take a moment and be still. Worship here. This is Joy Worship.

the trappings of this world. They sure are pretty and they sure promise a lot of things. But at the end of the day, every single thing rusts and falls apart. But that foundation we have in Jesus, it never will. Hey, I'm Amanda on Joy Worship. Lisa Williams coming in next. Hope you have a great afternoon. Here's Hillsong United. This is called Oceans.

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Never doubt it. Hopefully that song encouraged you to embrace it. More than ever, there's still power in the blood. Anna Golden talking about the power of Jesus to hear you right now, to deliver you, to answer your prayers, to give you peace in spite of your situation. Never doubt it. There's still power in the blood. You're listening to Joy Worship, and this is Kane.

on this first day of September. Feels like the word is encouragement. Listening to Joy Worship song after song, encouraging you that there is new mercy today in this new month. God, thank you for new mercy in September. There's new hope in September 2026. And listen, there is new joy. Be encouraged with this song from Jesus Culture, Send the Fire on Joy Worship.

0: It's time for another edition of Brad Huddleston's TechWise. Here's Brad.
1: Digital addiction is not a metaphor. It's a literal addiction. I have two major hurdles when communicating that digital drugs, such as smartphones, video games, and social media, are as addictive as their non-virtual counterparts, heroin, cocaine, alcohol, tobacco, etc. First, most parents I speak to believe that they and their children are the exceptions to all the signs and warnings I present. The second obstacle I face is convincing my audiences that addiction to devices affects the brain the same way cocaine does. In an online interview, Dr. Nicholas Cardaris, psychotherapist and addiction specialist with Omega Recovery in Austin, Texas, said, "This hypnotic trance that I call it is now being backed by research that shows that these screens are affecting the frontal cortex of a child's brain in exactly the same way as cocaine. If your child is addicted, he's addicted." God tells us in 1 Corinthians 6:12, "Everything is permissible for me, but not all things are beneficial. Everything is permissible for me, but I will not be enslaved by anything and brought under its power, allowing it to control me." We are also promised in John 8:36, "So if the Son sets you free, you will be free indeed."
0: We invite you to visit bradhuddleston.com for additional resources to help you with your digital journey.
2: 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He is everything that you need. Joy Worship.

Safe place to lift your hands? Go for it. If you're driving, lift the heart's hands. You know what I'm saying? But goodness, it's hard not to respond when you hear songs like this on Joy Worship.

Joy Worship and Benjamin William Hastings with the Wondrous Cross. I'm Lisa Williams. Next time your Bible is open, I wanted to encourage you to go to Psalm 23. I know you've probably read it many times. Me too, but I always stay with one verse or another, kind of like thinking about the individual verses. But what if we thought about it as a whole the next time we read it, Psalm 23, and just walk away from it going, I have a shepherd. I'm going to be okay because I have a shepherd.

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It just seems to be getting better and better with every song. I don't know how God does that. It's like your life is good and you're like, oh, my life is good. And then God says, welcome to the next thing. You're like, wait a minute. He's like that. The Bible says that he takes us from glory to glory. I pray for you today on this first day of September 2026 that your eyes are wide open to what God has for you next.

0: Hallelujah. Hallelujah.
1: Our mediator, our faithful pastor, he is everything that you need. Joy Worship.

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I can tell you how to do that. I have the number right here in front of me. It is the Joy Worship text line. If you just want to say hi, speak a prayer or type a prayer, 800-456-8910.

0: Ahab was king over Israel for 22 years. Ahab, son of Omri, did more open evil before God than anyone yet. A new champion in evil. This is Max Lucado. There's a reason parents don't name their kids Ahab or Jezebel. Ahab not only neglected the faith of his fathers, but he also embraced the false gods of his enemy. Yet this evil king did more. He married Jezebel. She was vile. She and her husband systematically killed the Lord's prophets. The Ten Commandments were treated as ten suggestions, and the temple of worship was a relic of history. God, however, will not sit idly while his covenants are trashed, and he will not stay silent while his will is mocked, but he will act.
1: Our interceder, our one redeemer, he is everything that you need. Joy Worship.

So be it. Elevation Worship on Joy Worship. Happy September. I know most people, it's just another day on the calendar. September 1st, 2026, no big deal. But I also know there's one person listening and you've been waiting for this month. Something you've been praying for, maybe your whole life is coming up this month. Maybe someone, it's actually something you've been dreading and it's coming in September. For, you know, it's September 1st, you're like, here we go, September's here. Just know that whatever you're facing, whether it's wonderful, we rejoice with you. If it's difficult, our hearts are heavy with you. There is a promise keeper who's walking with you in September 2026.

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listening in your car. Maybe you're driving in your truck. Maybe you're there in your office. Where are you? Isn't it cool that no matter where we all are, I mean, I'm sitting at a desk right now. He's with us. He's with you. We're all listening to the same music together. Gotta love radio. We can have this moment collectively to worship God. Let's do it. It's always, it's Gateway Worship on Joy Worship.

23. You've probably read it a lot. It's a pretty popular psalm. When you're a kid, maybe you read it, maybe you memorized it. There are parts of it that have shown up big in your life when you walk through that valley of the shadow of death. And you want to fear evil, but you remember, oh yeah, God is with me. Jesus is walking with me. Or even this morning before I got out of bed, I was thinking thoughts that come from Psalm 23. I was thinking, surely goodness and mercy have followed me all the days of my life. That's Psalm 23. But here is something I've never thought before. And a friend said this to me. Psalm 23 is about a shepherd taking care of the sheep. So I don't have to worry about my life. I don't have to figure out everything because I have a shepherd. Isn't that beautiful? So instead of the individual verses, the next time you read it, maybe looking at the verses as a collective that speak to you, you have a shepherd and the shepherd is going to take care of you. So because of Jesus, everything's going to be okay.

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2: 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He is everything that you need. Joy Worship.
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Let's just keep going. Let's just give you a little bit more space, just a little bit more time to be with Jesus while listening to Joy Worship with this song from Aaron Williams. This is Abide.

Wherever you find yourself, on your way to work, a morning walk, or just living life, He is with you. This is Joy Worship.

Behold the Lamb of God, Hillsong Worship on Joy Worship. I'm Lisa Williams, and I'm going to hit the button to start this song. It's about 30 seconds before they start singing. I'm going to see how much of Psalm 23 we can get before they start singing. Here we go. The Lord is my shepherd. I lack nothing. He makes me lie down in green pastures. He leads me beside quiet waters. He refreshes my soul. He guides me along the right paths for his name's sake. Even though I walk through the darkest valley, I will fear no evil, for you are with me. Your rod and your staff, they comfort me. You prepare a table before me in the presence of my enemies. You anoint my head with oil. My cup overflows.

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Seriously, God is doing something in your life. There's no doubt about it. And as you're listening to Joy Worship, if you are sparked by the fact it's the first day of a new month, I want to encourage you to look at it like a brand new journal, fresh start. The stuff from the past, it's in the past. And we're looking at some new in September 2026. New mercies, new hope.

worthy of your name. This is a place to worship God. No matter where you are, you might be in a literal prison cell. You're free. You might be in the car. You might be getting ready to change another diaper. You might be feeling a lot today that you are unseen. As you worship with Joy Worship, you are seen by God.

0: Mark Whitaker was part of one of the largest price-fixing scandals in U.S. history. Then he blew the whistle on what was happening.
1: I had a choice to either wear a wire for the FBI or get arrested, and I sure didn't want to be arrested at age 34.
0: Mark had been a high-level executive and a millionaire. Before he became a Christian, he thought he had it all, but it was never enough. Billy Graham often warned that status and wealth cannot satisfy a man's soul.
2: Suppose he had all the wealth and all the power in the whole world today and lost your soul. And many of you are doing just that, but deep in your heart, something is missing. You don't know what it is. The thing that's missing is that personal relationship with Christ.
0: You can begin a personal relationship with Jesus Christ right now and experience true contentment and peace. 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We're the Billy Graham Evangelistic Association.
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Amen. 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

Joy Worship. Patrick Mayberry, it is well. How you doing? Rob here with you. I love this, read this earlier today from My Utmost for His Highest, Oswald Chambers. Destined to be holy, we must continually remind ourselves of the purpose of life. We are not destined to happiness nor to health, but to holiness. Today we have far too many desires and interests, and our lives are being consumed and wasted by them. Many of them may be right, noble, and good, and may later be fulfilled, but in the meantime, God must cause their importance to us to decrease. And it wraps up with this: never tolerate, because of sympathy for yourself or for others, any practice that is not in keeping with a holy God. Holiness means absolute purity of your walk before God, the words coming from your mouth, every thought in your mind, placing every detail of your life under the scrutiny of God Himself. Holiness is not simply what God gives me, but what God has given me that is being exhibited in my life.

0: Kindness can catch you off guard. I'm Cindy Tang with Moving Moments. The clerk shouted, "Hey, girlfriend," when I walked into the grocery store. Well, I stopped and I looked at her, a little puzzled. I asked her, "Have we met before?" And she smiled and said, "Nope, I just wanted you to feel welcome." Well, that act of kindness made my day. In Luke 10:30-35, Jesus told us about the Good Samaritan. He said a man was hurting. Many passed him by, but one person stopped, showed compassion, and made a difference. Kindness reaches out. It lifts people up. So today, ask yourself, who can I encourage through a smile, a kind word, a warm welcome? Remember, your act of kindness could be God's way of reaching out to someone through you. To listen to more encouraging stories like this, go to movingmoments.org. I'm Cindy Tang with Moving Moments. Now it's your time to make a move.
1: 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He is everything that you need. Joy Worship.

It's Joy Worship, Tiffany Hudson, and Jesus the Only. My name is Rob. This story moved me. This woman, Jeannie Guffey, knew that her time was short because she was diagnosed with lung cancer last summer. Now she was confined to the ICU in a Huntsville hospital. And pretty much after that, she was sent under the care of hospice. She had expressed this desire to be baptized, and her family desperately wanted to honor that wish, but she was in an ICU room packed with monitors, IV poles, and medical equipment. Here's where three ICU nurses stepped in. They wanted to make sure that Jeannie's last wish was fulfilled, and they went and they bought an inflatable kiddie pool and had it delivered to the hospital room by DoorDash. They inflated it, and then they were able to figure out what to do with the ventilator and the hoses so that she could get into that pool and be baptized. It was such an emotional event that her daughter-in-law said. The nurses went above and beyond to make that happen. And a day after fulfilling her final wish, Jeannie left the hospital to spend her remaining days at home, and she passed away a few days after that. But she gave her life to Jesus, and she was baptized as her last wish. And it was all thanks to those nurses in that hospital who made that possible.

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She just recently released brand new music. Francesca Battistelli, Defender, on Joy Worship. Good to hear from Franny. It's been quite a while since she's put out some new music. Here's Phil Wickham and Crowder. It really is Amazing Grace on Joy Worship.

enjoy worship. Rob here. Just remember that when we are going through those storms in our life, God is not going to abandon us. He is leading us through those trials that'll come out with something bigger and more widespread in the end. Just know that there is no limit to what God can do.

0: I'm Season, and I'm a joy bringer. Can I brag for a minute? I'm married to a great man of integrity, and that brings me joy. My husband recently lost a dear friend, and his friend's widow gave my husband all of her husband's mountain bike tools and parts and told him to keep it or sell it. As he was going through it all, he unexpectedly found his buddy's stash of cash. It was in a square part box, and it was about $7,500. That's a lot of money. Psalms 97:11 says, "Light shines on the godly and joy on those whose hearts are right." My husband called me into the garage and showed me, and we hopped in the car immediately to take the money to the widow. It would have been so easy to keep that money a secret and keep it. But the truth is, there is joy when our hearts are right and we walk in integrity. The widow was touched by the love and integrity of my husband. God was glorified and we were filled with joy by doing what's right. I'm Season, and I'm a joy bringer.
1: 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He is everything that you need. Joy Worship.

Bethel Music and Josh Baldwin. My hands are open on Joy Worship. Josh Baldwin is going to be coming to some of our cities in the Joy Worship area in Florida, Georgia, and Alabama. 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

When it feels like your world is spinning out of control, take a moment and be still. Worship here. This is Joy Worship.

You do have so much to be thankful for. Take that stock. Just look back. What was good about this day? And just give God glory and praise. 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Breathe on it. 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